Y99. Working our way through a Wednesday night, but thinking about the weekend. We're halfway home now, just after 8 o'clock on your Wednesday night. I'm T-Haw. Something new from Lainey Wilson. It's Phone Keys Wallet. Y99. Happy Wednesday, everybody.

99. Another clear, cool night ahead for the Wabash Valley. We'll drop down to 53 overnight tonight, but 80 degrees tomorrow with more sunshine. Might see rain by Sunday. Check the forecast on the way. 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
12: Hello, everybody. Clear as we head into the overnight tonight. Temperatures dropping off into those low 50s. Could lead to some patchy fog to start the day tomorrow, but temperatures back near the 80-degree mark for Thursday. As we look ahead, plenty of sunshine, but we are tracking rain chances by late in the weekend. From WTWO, your local weather authority, I'm meteorologist Julia Prickett.
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99. A big weekend coming up for the Wabash Valley. It's homecoming weekend at Indiana State. The Blue and White Parade kicks off at 9 o'clock Saturday morning right there at 9th and Wabash. The big football game, 1 o'clock Saturday afternoon against Youngstown State. And then, of course, we've got the Park County Covered Bridge Festival this week starting its 10-day run of Park County. We've got more music for you. It's Morgan Wallen. Don't wait. Hi.

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1: High 99. Have you noticed how NFL football games are seeming to just drag along this year? That's because there's so many penalties. So far this year, there have been 963 accepted penalties in the NFL. That's through the first 4 weeks, the most ever. Last week alone, 12 teams had at least 10 penalties in the games. Seems like there's a penalty every stinking play. Now, speaking of NFL football, we'll get the new week off tomorrow. Tampa Bay at Dallas is the Thursday night game. The Colts play at Pittsburgh on Sunday. The Bears and Packers going head-to-head Sunday up at Lambeau. Here's Stella Lefty, Boston, High 99.

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0: $9.99. Well, here's something you don't see every day. Two men were pulled over this past weekend after they were driving a couch down a busy road in Charlotte, North Carolina. Yes, I said they were driving a couch. How did they do that? Well, police posted a photo showing a small couch straddling two electric scooters. And they were buzzing right down a busy road in North Carolina. Police pulled them over. Not sure if they got a ticket or not. And believe it or not, alcohol was not involved. You may want to rethink that. Now let's rethink some things. It's Luke Combs from High 99.
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99, just after 9 o'clock on a Wednesday night, the countdown is on to the weekend. We're glad to have you along tonight. I'm Steve Hall with Blake Shelton. Let him in anyway. 99.

99. It looks like our run of great weather will continue over the next several days. We'll see lots of sunshine. Temperatures up into the 80s. Looks like our next chance of rain coming up about Sunday. Here's Parmalee. Gonna love you. 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Good evening and happy Wednesday, everybody.

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12: Hello, everybody. Clear as we head into the overnight tonight. Temperatures dropping off into those low 50s. Could lead to some patchy fog to start the day tomorrow, but temperatures back near the 80-degree mark for Thursday. As we look ahead, plenty of sunshine, but we are tracking rain chances by late in the weekend. From WTWO, your local weather authority, I'm meteorologist Julia Prickett.
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99. Well, it's getting to be chilly cook-off time around the Wabash Valley, and the Terre Haute Firefighters Local 758 hosting their annual chili cook-off Saturday, October 24th. That'll be at 9th in Wabash starting at 5 p.m. that Saturday. 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George Burge, Luke Bryan, I-99.

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From today's crime blog, a man has been dining and dashing in Florida. He always does the same thing. He sits at the bar while doing a crossword puzzle, orders a bunch of beers, runs up a tab, and then walks away without paying his bill. He does leave a crossword behind, so the bartender just figures he's gone to the bathroom. But in reality, he's gone and does not come back. Well, the crossword puzzle bandit was caught last week when employees at the bar recognized him from social media because he had that crossword puzzle with him. They called the non-emergency police line while the man was still there. They kept him busy until cops set up outside. Police waited to see if he'd get up and walk out, and he did. Police caught him when, after he hopped on a bike and tried to get away, he was identified as Ronald Waldwich. Ronald was charged with defrauding businesses and a DUI for riding his bike while intoxicated. Not clear how many times Ronald has pulled off this little scheme, but multiple establishments have already come forward. The crossword puzzle bandit. Two down. Busted. Ella Langley, Morgan Wallen. I can't love you anymore. Hi.

99. Into the 10 o'clock hour we go. It's Wednesday night. We've got our sights set on the weekend. We're glad that you could join us tonight. Hope it's been a great day for you. Hope you're enjoying the music. I'm Steve Hall. This is new from Dylan Scott. Dear Big City. 99.

99. I don't know if you'd call this Indian summer or not, but the next couple of days, we're going to see temperatures into the 80s with lots of sunshine, rain possible by Sunday, and cooler weather moving in. Forecast details coming up. Now it's Hudson Westbrook with House Again. I-99.

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8: Hello, everybody. Clear as we head into the overnight tonight. Temperatures dropping off into those low 50s. Could lead to some patchy fog to start the day tomorrow, but temperatures back near the 80-degree mark for Thursday. As we look ahead, plenty of sunshine, but we are tracking rain chances by late in the weekend. From WTWO, your local weather authority, I'm meteorologist Julia Prickett.
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$9.99. Well, nobody cashed in on the Mega Millions drawing last night. 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

$9.99. Well, to help you get in that Halloween frame of mind, the Crosley Radio Players are working on their Halloween show. It's coming up Thursday, October 29th at the Wabash Activity Center at 5th and Poplar. The show will feature an episode of The Shadow, then music with the Crosley Clooners, and they'll wrap it up with the comedy Fibber McGee and Molly. 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The Crosley Radio Players Halloween Show, Thursday, October 29th at the Wabash Activity Center. They hope to see you there. It's Kane Brown, Woman, High.

0: 99. Clear skies expected overnight tonight. The low down to 53. You might see a little fog early tomorrow, but otherwise, lots of sunshine. High around 80 tomorrow. Great day ahead. Details coming up in a couple of minutes. 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
10: Hello, everybody. Clear as we head into the overnight tonight. Temperatures dropping off into those low 50s. Could lead to some patchy fog to start the day tomorrow, but temperatures back near the 80-degree mark for Thursday. As we look ahead, plenty of sunshine, but we are tracking rain chances by late in the weekend. From WTWO, your local weather authority, I'm meteorologist Julia Prickett.
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Well, today is the anniversary of the most one-sided football game ever played, a college football game between Georgia Tech and Cumberland University. Georgia Tech wins the game 222 to nothing. 222 points. What's that, like 31 touchdowns? Morgan Wallen, don't we? I-99. Good evening. Happy Wednesday.

99. Well, if you're looking to celebrate, there's plenty of reasons today. It's National Chocolate-Covered Pretzel Day. Also, National Frappe Day, National Coffee with a Cop Day, National LED Light Day, and National Pumpkin Seed Day, as well as my favorite, National Propane Day, in honor of my buddy Hank Hill. You bet. It's Luke Bryan, country. She knows it. I-99. Good evening and welcome aboard, everybody.

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$10.99, putting the wraps on a Wednesday night, getting set to hit the road for home. I appreciate your company tonight. Let's do it again tomorrow. I'll be back tomorrow night at 7 to do it all over again. Have a great Thursday. Keep yourself safe, happy, and healthy. We'll talk again real soon. It's new from Luke Combs, Be By You, by 99.

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2: 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Well, they really have changed the amount of foot traffic that comes in the store. 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
2: It's not a flooring business, it's a people business, and we get to help people, and we get to change their houses, we get to see the look on their face when they get brand new floors.
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10: Happy Wednesday. Plenty of sunshine. A very pleasant and nice day across the Wabash Valley with temperatures running above average. We'll see daytime highs today into those mid-80s before clear skies as we head into the overnight tonight. Could lead to some patchy fog come tomorrow morning. Temperatures back near the 80-degree mark for Thursday. From WTWO, your local weather authority, I'm meteorologist Julia Prickett.
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1: Good morning from the WTWO Newsroom. I'm David Shepard reporting. Local officials celebrating the completion of a new home development Wednesday in Vigo County. Tightlines Developing LLC wrapping up 7 projects in Terre Haute and Vigo County. Yesterday, a ribbon cutting was held at the developer's newly completed home in the Hawthorne Woods subdivision. The projects are all part of Thrive West Central's Homes for the Future program. Officials say a drone team helped firefighters put out a barn fire in New Goshen Monday. It happened around 5 p.m. near the intersection of North Sherburn Place and West Trinity Avenue. Officials say once the fire was knocked down, the barn collapsed and heavy equipment was called in to help remove the bales of hay. Officials added that hay bales will likely smolder for a couple of days and firefighters will be back as needed. An accident shut down northbound lanes of U.S. 41 near Gilchrist Wednesday morning. The Vigo County Sheriff's Office says a semi hit power lines, knocking out power to more than 1,000 customers. Officials say about 5 power lines were damaged. No injuries were reported. And starting Monday evening, NDOT will close the right lanes of I-70 between Tabertown Street and County Road 1100 West near Little Point. That stretch of interstate spans Clay and Putnam counties. The westbound ramp on State Road 243 will also close as NDOT crews set camera towers and digital message signs. Work is expected to last a week, depending on weather. In the newsroom, I'm David Shepard reporting for WTWO, your local news leader.
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0: 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Local weather authority forecast.
3: Good morning and happy Thursday. A cool start this morning before daytime highs back into the low 80s. Plenty of sunshine before we see clear overnight skies tonight. And even warmer as we head towards the day on Friday. Those mid 80s back in the forecast before rain chances by the weekend. From WTWO, your local weather authority, I'm meteorologist Julia Prickett.
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0: I-99, the Wabash Valley's country station. Tim McGraw and Shotgun Rider. He and Faith, by the way, just celebrated their 30th anniversary. Well, not a bad day for your Thursday. Going to be sunshine today. A high getting up to 83. We start our day at 51.
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0: 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Tyler Farr and Redneck Crazy. 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

I-99, Big Matt Stell, and everywhere but on. Well, coming up in the Nashville Scoop, one artist starts a second record label. One artist talks about his plans for 2027. And another artist talks about his morning routine. And it's probably not what you would have figured it to be. It's all coming up after George Burge and Ride, Ride.

0: Die, George Burgeon, Luke Bryan, and Ride, Ride, Ride. Well, Hardy has launched Mockingbird Records, which is his second record label. It's a country sister label to his rock imprint, Crow Records. His first signing is a group called Trip, a trio of brothers from Arkansas who combine country, bluegrass, blues, and southern rock. Can't wait to hear that. Well, Riley Green is already looking ahead to 2027. He announced a 29-date tour that's called the That's Just Me Tour. The announcement came, of course, weeks after his new album, That's Just Me, arrived. Well, Tucker Wetmore, if you've never seen his show, it's really high energy. Well, his morning routine, pretty simple. He goes to his back porch, looks over his property and the lake, grabs a protein shake, and spends some time reading his devotional. So, pretty mellow start to the day and kind of unwinding to get wound up for a show. And that, my friend, is the Nashville Scoop.
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7: 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Local weather authority forecast.
8: Good morning and happy Thursday. A cool start this morning before daytime highs back into the low 80s. Plenty of sunshine before we see clear overnight skies tonight, and even warmer as we head towards the day on Friday. Those mid 80s back in the forecast before rain chances by the weekend. From WTWO, your local weather authority, I'm meteorologist Julia Prickett.
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0: Hi, Dottie Dine. That's another big monster hit for her. Ella Langley and Be Her. 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

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Well, coming up at 7 o'clock, we'll have a look at news and weather. Coming up at 7:10, an update on traffic, and I'm going to tell you about some things that have names that you didn't even know had names. Here's Dan and Chase. Say so.

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1: Good morning from the WTWO Newsroom. I'm David Shepard reporting. Early voting now underway in both Indiana and Illinois for the midterm elections. 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Election day is November 3rd. Students from Cloverdale Middle and High School and officials with the Cloverdale Elementary School spoke with local businesses and community leaders Wednesday morning during the corporation's Coffee and Conversations event. It was the first ever event of its kind at Cloverdale High. Local officials celebrating the completion of a new housing development in Vigo County. Tightlines Developing LLC wrapping up 7 projects in Terre Haute and Vigo County. A ribbon cutting took place yesterday at the developer's newly completed home in the Hawthorne Woods subdivision. The projects are all part of Thrive West Central's Homes for the Future program. It takes an appointment and just a few hours of your day, but a mammogram could save your life. October is Breast Cancer Awareness Month. One local woman says you should not wait to get checked out. Doctors agree, saying women should be screened. And in national news this morning, get ready to pay more for Halloween candy this year. Prices are up about 8% compared to last year, according to Instacart. The 5 most popular Halloween candies are Reese's Peanut Butter Cups, Peanut M&Ms, and then Hershey's Milk Chocolate, regular M&Ms, and Snickers. In the newsroom, I'm David Shepard reporting for WTWO, your local news leader.
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0: 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Your local weather authority forecast.
3: Good morning and happy Thursday. A cool start this morning before daytime highs back into the low 80s. Plenty of sunshine before we see clear overnight skies tonight. And even warmer as we head towards the day on Friday. Those mid-80s back in the forecast before rain chances by the weekend. From WTWO, your local weather authority, I'm meteorologist Julia Prickett.
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0: Hi, Daddy Dad, Luke Combs, and Better Together. Well, one traffic update for you. There's an accident there on 641 in the northbound lane. It's underneath the Moyer Bridge, although dispatch tells me that thing should be cleaned up here in about the next 10 to 15 minutes, so be mindful of that if you're driving in that area. Well, how about this? Here's some names of things that you didn't even know had names, like a Chad, for example. They are the paper cutouts made by a hole punch. Now, if you're old enough to live through the Bush versus Gore area, you'll definitely remember the hanging Chads. An Octothorpe. What is an Octothorpe? It's actually the real name for the hashtag symbol. A Lunula. What is a Lunula? It's the pale half moon at the base of your nail. And did you know what droplets are? Well, droplets are the tiny beads that make up a raspberry. So now you know a few things, and thought I'd let you know, just in case you wanted to make a bet later.
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0: 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Hey, if you got a fundraiser coming up for your not-for-profit, let us know about it. We'll see about getting you scheduled to be on the Breakfast Bribe. It's pretty cool. You bring us breakfast. We get you on the radio. 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

and World on Fire. Well, you've heard the old saying, well, that gal just can't handle her liquor. Well, coming up, details about a gal who couldn't handle her liquor very well. Here's John Morgan, Kid Myself, High 99.

0: I-99, the Wabash Valley's country station. That is John Morgan and Kid Myself. Well, a 67-year-old woman, she lived in Jennings County. Her name is Lorianne Wilkerson. Well, she was nailed for DUI after she was caught doing donuts on the front lawn of a courthouse in the middle of the afternoon. She actually tore up the lawn pretty bad. And by the way, how did she get caught? Well, it was all caught on surveillance video. The police shared the footage with the caption, "If you've had a few too many margaritas with dinner, please don't get behind the wheel and definitely don't do donuts on the courthouse lawn." By the way, in addition to the DUI, she is reportedly facing numerous other charges. So, yeah, sometimes not a bad idea to have a margarita for lunch. But if you do, don't do donuts on the courthouse lawn. Just saying, they have cameras.
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3: 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Local weather authority forecast.
14: Good morning and happy Thursday. A cool start this morning before daytime highs back into the low 80s. Plenty of sunshine before we see clear overnight skies tonight, and even warmer as we head towards the day on Friday. Those mid 80s back in the forecast before rain chances by the weekend. From WTWO, your local weather authority, I'm meteorologist Julia Prickett.
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0: I-99, Jason Aldean, and Don't Tell on Me. Hey, I want to wish Jennifer Rowe a happy birthday. Jen, I hope you have a good day, young lady. Alyssa Royal, celebrating her birthday today. Alyssa, happy birthday. And Tracy Elliott, celebrating her birthday today. Tracy, happy birthday, young lady.
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0: 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Tell the manager, Danny, Party Marty sent ya.
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1: Good morning from the WTWO Newsroom. I'm David Shepherd reporting. Local officials celebrating the completion of a new home development Wednesday in Vigo County. Tightlines Developing LLC wrapping up 7 projects in Terre Haute and Vigo County. Yesterday, a ribbon cutting was held at the developer's newly completed home in the Hawthorne Woods subdivision. The projects are all part of Thrive West Central's Homes for the Future program. Officials say a drone team helped firefighters put out a barn fire in New Goshen Monday. It happened around 5 p.m. near the intersection of North Sherburn Place and West Trinity Avenue. Officials say once the fire was knocked down, the barn collapsed and heavy equipment was called in to help remove

0: The bales of hay. Officials added that hay bales will likely smolder for a couple of days and firefighters will be back as needed. An accident shut down northbound lanes of U.S. 41 near Gilchrist Wednesday morning. The Vigo County Sheriff's Office says a semi hit power lines, knocking out power to more than 1,000 customers. Officials say about 5 power lines were damaged. No injuries were reported. And starting Monday evening, NDOT will close the right lanes of I-70 between Tabertown Street and County Road 1100 West near Little Point. That stretch of interstate spans Clay and Putnam counties. The westbound ramp on State Road 243 will also close as NDOT crews set camera towers and digital message signs. Work is expected to last a week, depending on weather. In the newsroom, I'm David Shepard reporting for WTWO, your local news leader.
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3: 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Local weather authority forecast.
4: Good morning and happy Thursday. A cool start this morning before daytime highs back into the low 80s. Plenty of sunshine before we see clear overnight skies tonight. And even warmer as we head towards the day on Friday. Those mid-80s back in the forecast before rain chances by the weekend. From WTWO, your local weather authority, I'm meteorologist Julia Prickett.
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0: High 99, the Wabash Rally's country station. Billy Currington in good directions. Hey, it's time to celebrate, and today we are celebrating National Fluffernutter Day. What is a fluffernutter? Well, it's a sandwich with peanut butter and marshmallow fluff, which my guess is probably either created by a broke college student or a bachelor. Just saying. So if you've never had one, try yourself a fluffernutter. 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
1: Hi, Daddy Died, the Wabash Valley's country station. 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What word starts and ends with the letter E, but only has one letter inside? The answer coming up after Josh

0: 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That is Josh Ross and Hate How You Look. Well, what word starts and ends with the letter E, but only has one letter inside? The answer? Envelope. I got you on that one, didn't I? And I'm sure there's probably someone out there thinking, I'm going to throat punch him.
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1: 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Local Weather Authority forecast.
10: Good morning and happy Thursday. A cool start this morning before daytime highs back into the low 80s. Plenty of sunshine before we see clear overnight skies tonight. And even warmer as we head towards the day on Friday. Those mid-80s back in the forecast before rain chances by the weekend. From WTWO, your local weather authority, I'm meteorologist Julia Prickett.
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0: I-99, the Wabash Valley's country station. Jordan Davis and Turn This Truck Around. Well, traffic, going to be a bit of a challenge coming up this Saturday. A couple things to let you know about ahead of time. We have the ISU Homecoming Parade that will be here in Terre Haute. So Wabash Avenue from 9th Street all the way out to Memorial Stadium is going to be a challenge, especially during the morning. And, of course, the Park County Covered Bridge Festival, that will start Friday. Here at Terre Haute, North Clinton Street will be really busy. There's a lot of yard sales. And keep in mind, there's going to be a lot of people from out of town going to those yard sales. So, hey, be mindful of that and give them plenty of space. And, of course, Park County itself going to have a lot of traffic. It's going to be great weather for it. So just be patient and be safe.
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High 99, Blake Shelton, stay country or die trying. Boy, another nice day in store for us today. Sunshine, a high today of 83. 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

99.9, the Wabash Valley's country station. Want to say happy birthday to Taylan Elder. Taylan, I hope you have a great day, young lady. Here's Megan Maroney and Beautiful Things on the Wabash Valley's country station. 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

I-99 Hardy, and I'm more rednecker than you. Hey, shout out to my friends at the Vermilion County Car Exchange there in Clinton. I delivered them some donuts yesterday from Parlor Donuts. And I got to tell you, there are donuts, and then there are Parlor Donuts. So far, I've had the turtle cheesecake donut from there. Yesterday, I had a bourbon caramel donut. Oh, yeah. They're awesome.

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11: 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I'm Terry Modisett, Vigo County Prosecutor. 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
20: Happy Thursday. Plenty of sunshine today with daytime highs into the low 80s before clear skies overnight, dropping those temperatures back down near the 50-degree mark. Even warmer as we head towards the day on Friday. Plenty of sunshine with temperatures back into the mid-80s. Rain chances by this weekend. From WTWO, your local weather authority, I'm meteorologist Julia Prickett.
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1: Hi, 99, the Wabash Valley's Country Station. Well, the Dodgers, Brewers, and Tampa Bay are all in the Major League Baseball playoffs. The only series left to be decided is between Cleveland and the White Sox. I would not root against the White Sox. I mean, after all, they're the Pope's team.

0: This is my new song, Get to Drinking. 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

Hey, hey, welcome to Hot 99, the Wabash Valley's country station. It's a thirsty Thursday, and we need to keep partying. Hey, Party Marty is our morning show. I got to keep that rolling so the party continues. Here's Stella Lefty in Boston on 99.

Low Cash and I Know Somebody here on the Wabash Valley's Country. Now, Halloween, still 2 weeks away. Experts say now's the time to prep for holiday shopping. We got a shaky economy. We're expected to buy less this year. We got a budget. So here's some steps you should do. Review your bills from last year. It'll give you an idea of how much you spent and the changes you want to make this year. And always set up a holiday fund. You can start auto deposits into a dedicated savings account, and that'll ensure you're ready to shop. And start shopping early. Never wait until the last second. It'll oftentimes mean overspending because you don't have a plan in place. Happy shopping. We are Hot 99, and this is Penny Chesney. She

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12: Happy Thursday. Plenty of sunshine today with daytime highs into the low 80s before clear skies overnight, dropping those temperatures back down near the 50-degree mark. Even warmer as we head towards the day on Friday. Plenty of sunshine with temperatures back into the mid-80s. Rain chances by this weekend. From WTWO, your local weather authority, I'm meteorologist Julia Prickett.
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0: That's what I love about Sunday. Craig Morgan, and it's hard to believe that was his only number one song. Out of all the hits, that's the only one that went to the top. Here's Luke Combs, Rethink Some Things on 99.
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Riley and Ella and Don't Mind If I Do on the Wabash Valley's Country. We are Hot 99, and for some reason, Ella Langley unfollowed Riley on Instagram and TikTok. Why are they fighting? Inquiring minds like mine want to know. Here's Dan and Shay and Say So on 99.

I got a girl crush. Little Big Town here on the Wabash Valley's Country Station. This is Hot 99. And if you dump your coffee grounds down your kitchen sink every morning, plumbers say it's time to stop. Coffee grounds don't dissolve in water. They can settle in bends, low points in your pipes, where they build up, and then they'll cause slow drains. Even worse, the grounds can mix with grease, soap scum, you know, leftover food to create a thick sludge. And then I'll leave you having to call a plumber. And that's an expensive bill. Just a little hot tip from Hot 99.

Michael Ray, Whiskey and Rain on the Wabash Valley's Country Station. Hard to believe it was back in 2019. This week, Michael Ray and Carly Pierce got married. I completely forgot about that marriage. It was quick. Here's Luke Combs, Days Like These on 99. Days Like

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0: 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Local weather authority forecast.
11: Happy Thursday. Plenty of sunshine today with daytime highs into the low 80s before clear skies overnight, dropping those temperatures back down near the 50-degree mark. Even warmer as we head towards the day on Friday. Plenty of sunshine with temperatures back into the mid-80s. Rain chances by this weekend. From WTWO, your local weather authority, I'm meteorologist Julia Prickett.
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Mayberry. It's Rascal Flatts here on the Wabash Valley's Country Station. We are Hot 99, and I'll tell you what, that song reminds me of a lot of the towns here in the Wabash Valley. I am very happy to live where we live. And just a little reminder, Park County Covered Bridge Festival's kicking off tomorrow, goes through the whole weekend. There's going to be a lot of out-of-towners. I just have a little reminder to drive safe and be patient. A lot of craft and food stands and people checking out the historic covered bridges. We are Hot 99, and this is Ella Langley and Morgan Wallen. 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

0: about what happens to us when we're gone. We all wonder what happens to people that we love when they're gone. 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

flyover states here on the Wabash Valley's Country Station. This is High 99. We got a mix of sun and clouds and 80 degrees for the afternoon high. It's Jordan Davis. Turn this truck around. High 99.

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0: I love the guitar lick in that song. Chris Stapleton, White Horse on the Wabash Valley's Country. Welcome to High 99. This is Hardy, Eric Church, Morgan Wallen, and Tim McGraw. It's MacArthur on High 99.
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This is Hot 99, and I'm going to need a show of hands. Who wants nothing but the best country music in the world? Well, welcome. We are here. We're Hot 99. This is John Morgan and Kim Marcel.

Welcome to Hot 99. That was Brad Paisley, and the song is called The World on the Wabash Valley's Country Station. Hey, just a reminder, in Vigo County traffic, it's going to be heavy on North Clinton Street because of all the yard sales this weekend. Shop till you drop, my friends. Here's Morgan Wallen and Don't We, Hot 99.

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1: 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Local weather authority forecast.
2: Happy Thursday. Plenty of sunshine today with daytime highs into the low 80s before clear skies overnight, dropping those temperatures back down near the 50-degree mark. Even warmer as we head towards the day on Friday. Plenty of sunshine with temperatures back into the mid-80s. Rain chances by this weekend. From WTWO, your local weather authority, I'm meteorologist Julia Prickett.
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Maddie and Tay and Die from a Broken Heart here on the Wabash Valley's Country Station. So Kane Brown says his friendship with Jelly Roll has helped him deal with his own mental health. Kane opened up about his struggles with depression before and says Jelly influenced him simply by being himself and openly talking about the difficult things he's been through. Oh yeah, Kane and Jelly, very, very good friends. Here is Kane with Woman on 99.

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My boy on the Wabash Valley's country station. That is LV Shane. We are so happy that the weekend is already tomorrow. Yeah, buddy. I can't believe I love Thursdays. They're like my favorite day of the week. Here's Ella Langley and Be Her, Hot 99.

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Tucker Wetmore wound up missing you on Hot 99, and somebody asked him about his relationship with Miss Ella Langley. All he said was, next question. Why are you denying it? You should love your love. It's Luke Bryan, Country and She Knows It, on 99.

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1: What he didn't do. Her name is Carly Pierce, and she's going to be the new mentor for Riley Green's team on The Voice. Of course she would be. Riley adores her. They have a very good friendship. I like to see that. Here is Josh Ross. Hate How You Look. 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
0: 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Local Weather Authority forecast.
14: Happy Thursday. Plenty of sunshine today with daytime highs into the low 80s before clear skies overnight, dropping those temperatures back down near the 50-degree mark. Even warmer as we head towards the day on Friday. Plenty of sunshine with temperatures back into the mid-80s. Rain chances by this weekend. From WTWO, your local Weather Authority, I'm meteorologist Julia Prickett.
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0: Wabash Valley.

Garth Brooks ain't going down till the sun comes up on the Wabash Valley's country. And the next city he's going to be taking his tour to is Kansas City. We already had him in Indianapolis, but I think I got to travel to go see another show. All the details go to GarthBrooks.com. Here's Luke Combs, Be By You on 99.

That's a true story. Tequila makes our clothes fall off. That's why I don't drink it. Joe Nichols on the Wabash Valley's Country. This is Hot 99 with Jason Aldean. It's called Don't Tell on Me.

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Welcome to Hot 99. Today is October 8th. It's National Hero Day, honoring the real-life heroes who inspire us to be the best we possibly could be. Let's spend a little extra time today thanking those who go above and beyond to care for those who need the help. They're people who give when they have nothing to give. Heroes act before anyone else realizes there's a problem. Today, salute your hero. It's Megan Maroney, Beautiful Things, Hot 99.

Welcome to Hot 99. It's just past 2 o'clock on a Thursday afternoon, and I hope life is good. Luke Combs comes up this hour. Taylor Swift's on the way. Scotty McCreery, Jelly Roll, Morgan Wallen, and here is Zach Top, South of Sanity on 99.

I love the horns in that song. It's John Party and Tequila Little Time on the Wabash Valley's Country Station. Welcome. We are High 99, and this is Luke Combs. Days Like These on the Wabash Valley's Country.

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0: 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Local weather authority forecast.
13: Happy Thursday. Plenty of sunshine today with daytime highs into the low 80s before clear skies overnight, dropping those temperatures back down near the 50-degree mark. Even warmer as we head towards the day on Friday. Plenty of sunshine with temperatures back into the mid-80s. Rain chances by this weekend. From WTWO, your local weather authority, I'm meteorologist Julia Prickett.
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What an absolutely fantastic story song right there. Yeah, it's heavy, but it's good. It's called Wait in the Truck. That's Hardy with Lady Wilson on the Wabash Valley's Country Station. We, of course, are Hot 99. Keeping you company this afternoon. I'll tell you what, tonight we're going to have lows 51 degrees. Tomorrow, gorgeous sun and a high of 84. Here's Taylor Swift. I knew it. I knew you.

0: Hey, y'all, this is Jelly Roll, and this is
1: 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Everybody put your hands up.
0: First time I threw my hands up was at a concert. The second time was with a cop telling me to put them up. Then the third time was in a church.
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Lil U Proof on the Wabash Valley's Country Station. This is Hot 99, and my teenagers love eating ramen noodles. And I love the fact that ramen is getting into the Halloween spirit. They've got a limited edition flavor called Vampire Noodles. It's hot garlic chicken ramen, and it's got a spooky twist. When you add hot water, the broth turns red blood thanks to beet-based coloring. It's bloody, and it's gross, and I can't wait to see my daughters eat it. We are Hot 99 with Jordan Davis. Turn this truck around.

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5: 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I'm Terry Modisett, Vigo County prosecutor. 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

Welcome to High 99. We are the Wabash Valley's country station. He was Chris Young singing about them young loves and Saturday nights. Hey, Rob's in next, and don't forget tomorrow morning, it's Party Marty. He does the breakfast bribe. It's such a cool thing. You bribe him to get on his show to talk about your nonprofit, your big fundraisers. 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

I-99, another gorgeous fall afternoon here in the Wabash Valley. This weather, we're on a run of just some fantastic, comfortable weather. I love it. This hour, Ella Langley, Riley Green, and Kenny Chesney. This is Luke Combs. He's got to rethink some things on High 99.

Y99 and a few scary moments in Paris, Illinois earlier today. Paris Cooperative High School was evacuated after a potential bomb threat was reported. School officials say all students and staff are safe, and parents were directed to pick up students at Lake Ridge Christian Church. Traffic near the school has been restricted by the police, so avoid the area and watch for further updates from school officials. I just checked a couple minutes ago, and I hadn't seen anything new to report there. Glad everyone is safe. Hopefully not a big, credible issue either. There's Ella Langley. Be her. I'm Eddie.

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13: Happy Thursday. Plenty of sunshine today with daytime highs into the low 80s before clear skies overnight, dropping those temperatures back down near the 50-degree mark. Even warmer as we head towards the day on Friday. Plenty of sunshine with temperatures back into the mid-80s. Rain chances by this weekend. From WTWO, your local weather authority, I'm meteorologist Julia Prickett.
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I'll tell you why coming up. Dan and Shay's latest, this is Say So on Hi 99.

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Well, that sounds like a you problem. It's High 99. Hi there, I'm Rob. And a little Halloween fine print for your Reese's. The pumpkin carving is apparently just for show. That's now spelled out right on the package of Reese's pumpkins. This after a lawsuit over the candy's plain pumpkin shape was dismissed. So there you have it. You know, the Reese's pumpkins, Christmas trees, eggs, etc., etc., etc. You know, the shapes are sort of an homage to the pumpkin, the tree, the egg. They're not that spot on. What are you, new? Never had a Reese's pumpkin before? Here's Kenny Chesney, High 99.

0: 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Yes, hi. I'm newly engaged and planning my reception, and I'm looking to get your rates on. Good afternoon. I need a quote for...
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7: I'm Terry Modisett. For nearly 20 years, I've been your Vigo County prosecutor. When a violent crime happens, when a victim needs justice, when a difficult decision has to be made, experience matters. 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I know the responsibility that comes with this office because I've served as your prosecutor for nearly 20 years. I'm Terry Modisett, Vigo County prosecutor. Please vote for me on it before November 3rd.
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Y99. So earlier we were talking about Halloween candy, and as we get in the fall, this is where it starts to get expensive for everybody. Because you got Halloween candy to buy. If you have kids or you're going to a costume party yourself, you're buying those. And then maybe you want to get the dog a costume. And then there's Thanksgiving and Christmas and travel. And then, you know, someone you know is getting married. So you're going to a wedding. Who's getting married in October? But it happens. And the next thing you know, money is flying out of your wallet. Well, we've gotten together with Riddell National Bank to help make this fall a little bit easier for you. 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It is turkey, football, and freebies from Riddell National Bank. 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

99. Hi there, I'm Rob. Good afternoon. Luke Combs this hour. Zach John Kings get to drinking. And Jordan Davis all coming up. Ella Langley, Morgan Wallen right here on High 99.

I-99, don't expect the DORA rules to help you if you're doing some partying for Indiana State's homecoming this weekend. Details on that coming your way next. Here's Luke Combs, Days Like These. Days.

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1: 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Local weather authority forecast.
2: Happy Thursday. Plenty of sunshine today with daytime highs into the low 80s before clear skies overnight, dropping those temperatures back down near the 50-degree mark. Even warmer as we head towards the day on Friday. Plenty of sunshine with temperatures back into the mid-80s. Rain chances by this weekend. From WTWO, your local weather authority, I'm meteorologist Julia Prickett.
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I-99. Hi there, I'm Rob. So what not downtown change to know about for homecoming weekend? Terre Haute is pausing its outdoor refreshment areas, the Dora Zones, from 10 Friday night through 10 Sunday morning. The city says they'll consider future pauses one weekend at a time. Now, I did a little bit of research to kind of figure out why would the city suspend this? Because it seems like for events like this is what Dora would be made more for than your random Friday night of going from bar to bar. And according to the city and Mayor Sackbun, they just launched the Dora District, you know, earlier last month. And the open container rules are new. The city really is not comfortable trying to run this program with big crowds yet. They still want to let everyone get used to it. And they want to make sure that they stay in administrative compliance with the state. So that's why the city says that they're not doing it. And of course, you know, there's been those early morning boozing going on. ISU kids, the same as everyone else. I suspect suspension of the door.

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Hi there, I'm Rob. Thanks for being here this afternoon. Wake up with Party Marty tomorrow morning, 5 till 10, here on High 99. It's time.

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I-99. Hi there, I'm Rob. It is time for your random fact. And here's a fall fact. Cranberries don't grow underwater. Now, I don't know if you thought that or not. I know Ocean Spray had some, you know, cranberry juice commercials with the guys out there and their waders kind of in a cranberry bog or whatever. But no, here's how cranberries and water go together. Cranberries actually grow on vines, and then farmers flood the beds at harvest time because the berries float to the top, and it's a little easier to harvest them that way. There you go. Now you know. This is John Morgan and Kid Myself right here on High 99.

99. Hi there. And one day away from putting a little chill into your weekend, homecoming weekend here in Terre Haute for Indiana State. I'm Rob. This hour, Bailey Zimmerman, Lainey Wilson, the new one from her, Phone Keys and Wallet, and Morgan Wallen. This is Kane Brown.

Hi, 99. Hi there, I'm Rob. Thanks for being here this afternoon. No shortage of football this weekend, no matter who you're rooting for. We'll get into that next. Here's Bailey Zimmerman and Chevy Silverado. Hi, 99.

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14: 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Local Weather Authority forecast.
15: Happy Thursday. Plenty of sunshine today with daytime highs into the low 80s before clear skies overnight, dropping those temperatures back down near the 50-degree mark. Even warmer as we head towards the day on Friday. Plenty of sunshine with temperatures back into the mid-80s. Rain chances by this weekend. From WTWO, your local weather authority, I'm meteorologist Julia Prickett.
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1: Hi, 99. Hi there. It's Rob, and there's no shortage of college and pro football this weekend. Of course, let's start with the Sycamores. It's homecoming at Memorial Stadium Saturday. The Sycamores are hosting Youngstown State at 1 o'clock. The Penguins arrive ranked in the top 10. Indiana is heading to Nebraska Saturday for a noon kickoff. It's a top six Hoosier team against the Huskers. Fox will have that game. And Purdue gets Minnesota at Ross-Ade Stadium Saturday night. That's an 8 o'clock kickoff. The Boilermakers are coming off a win over Illinois. Colts are back on the road Saturday. They got a 1 o'clock kickoff in Pittsburgh. That's going to be a CBS game. And the big enchilada, the big rivalry game this weekend, Bears versus Packers in Green Bay. That's a 1 o'clock kickoff as well. That game will be on Fox. So there you go. By the way, you can also catch the Colts on 98.5 The River. Yeah, turn the TV volume down and get the home team call, right? Here's Luke Bryan, country and she knows it.

I-99. Now, I don't know if you have big, big plans, but fall is that time of year. It's one of the times of year where money starts flying out of your wallet, right? Because you have Halloween, you have Thanksgiving, and then you have Christmas. All those holidays take money. You know, none of them are free. Then, you know, you have the guys over to watch a game. Well, that might cost some money. 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

99. Hi there, I'm Rob. Appreciate you being here this evening. Jason Aldean this hour, also Megan Maroney and Blake Shelton. This is Luke Combs and Be By You on High 99.

Y99. Hi there, it's Rob. So the city is looking to improve the intersection of 8th Lafayette and 9th Street. Couple proposals out there. We'll get into that next. I don't know if either of them are the right one.

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0: 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Local Weather Authority forecast.
19: Happy Thursday. Plenty of sunshine today with daytime highs into the low 80s before clear skies overnight, dropping those temperatures back down near the 50-degree mark. Even warmer as we head towards the day on Friday. Plenty of sunshine with temperatures back into the mid-80s. Rain chances by this weekend. From WTWO, your local weather authority, I'm meteorologist Julia Prickett.
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Hi 99. Hi there, I'm Rob. So Terre Haute is looking at two ways to improve the intersection of 8th Lafayette 9th. One is a traffic signal and the other is a roundabout. Now the roundabout could save on long-term maintenance costs, and I believe Mayor Sackbun said they can put pedestrian crosswalks in safer places with the roundabout versus just a traffic light. My question is this. If you go around roundabouts regularly, you won't have a problem with it. But if you're from out of town and you haven't done roundabouts a whole lot, or you just don't even live over in that area, and the only time you're over there is when you're trying to find where your doctor's office is or what lab you need to go to or this or that or the other thing, and you got other things on your mind, the roundabout could be a little bit confusing and add a bit of stress because it tends to fluster people more than it should. And as for pedestrians, maybe the best choice might be like a pedestrian overpass. Just get people out of that intersection altogether and, you know, have them walk over it. Just a thought. This is Megan Maroney and Beautiful Things, High 99.

0: think about what happens to us when we're gone. We all wonder what happens to people that we love when they're gone. So with that in mind, here's Let Him In Anyway.
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If you need a little pick-me-up to start your Friday, Party Marty, right here, 5 till 10 tomorrow morning. Let him wake you up and get your day going. 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

I-99. Good evening, everybody, and welcome to Thursday. It's just after 7 o'clock as we get the show started tonight, less than 24 hours away from kicking off the weekend. Glad to have you along tonight. I'm Steve Hall. This is Taylor.

99. It has been another great day across the Wabash Valley. Sunshine, mild temperatures, another good day coming up tomorrow. But rain entering the forecast Saturday night into Sunday could spoil part of your weekend. Details of the forecast coming up in a couple minutes. It's Jordan Davis now to turn this truck around. 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
17: Hello, everybody. As we wrap up the day today, temperatures falling back down to the 50s as we head into the overnight tonight before temperatures in the mid-80s for Friday with plenty of sunshine. As we head towards the weekend, we'll start dry but then track rain chances late Saturday into Sunday. From WTWO, your local weather authority, I'm meteorologist Julia Prickett.
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$5.99. Just one series yet to be determined in the divisional round of the Major League Baseball playoffs. Tonight, it's game four of the American League Divisional Series between the Chicago White Sox and the Cleveland Indians. That's up in Chicago tonight. Game starts around 8 o'clock on TBS. The White Sox are up 2-1 in that best-of-five series. With the win tonight, the White Sox will advance on to take on Tampa Bay in the American League Championship Series, which starts on Monday. Meanwhile, the National League Championship Series is set. It's the L.A. Dodgers taking on Milwaukee. First game of that series is on Sunday. Let's rethink some things.

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Good luck to you. Here's Dylan Scott. Dear Big City, I-99.

$19.99. Here's another chance for you to see Garth in concert. Garth Brooks headed to Kansas City on his Blame It All on My Roots Arena Tour. He's set to perform at the T-Mobile Center in KC on Friday, November 6th and Saturday, November 7th. Garth says, quote, "To get to play KC on any day is an event, but get to play KC on a Chiefs home game weekend makes this a party." Garth Brooks in Kansas City, November 6th and 7th. Chevy Silverado, this is Bailey Zimmerman. I-99. Good evening. Happy Thursday, everybody.

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